That's Miranda Lambert with Over You on Women of iHeart Country. So our iHeart Country Festival is this weekend in Austin, and this duo is gonna be there. Lauren Elena will be performing, so will Chase Matthew. Now we're playing their song. Here's all.

That's Before He Cheats, a throwback from Carrie Underwood. Now, this next song was inspired by a 50-year marriage where a grandmother lost her husband. It's about not giving up on each other, even when times get tough. Here's Smithfield with Giving Up on Us on Women of iHeart Country.

0: That's Alexandra Kay, Straight for the Heart on Women of iHeart Country. All right, do you have a work spouse? The idea of a work wife or work husband is nothing new, but it can certainly cause some cracks in a relationship. Recently, a woman posted on Reddit about her husband's much younger coworker who introduced herself as the husband's work wife when she met her. A lot of users agreed that the wife was in the right to feel upset, and it's inappropriate even from an HR perspective. So Yahoo.com put together some suggestions on setting boundaries at work. First, if you notice other coworkers joking about how close you are with a colleague, address it immediately to prevent misunderstandings. Next, if a coworker is messaging you during off-work hours or sharing too much personal information, it's best to put a stop to that. And finally, it's important to be open with your spouse about who you are collaborating with at work and to assure you avoid things like secret lunches or conversations. So yeah, maybe it's best to make the work spouse idea a thing of the past.
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That's Carly Pearce and Ashley McBride. Never wanted to be that girl. We got Ashley Cook for you next. Here's her latest, The Hell You Are, on Women of iHeart Country. You.

0: That's She's in Love with the Boy, a throwback from Trisha Yearwood. Next up, we've got Ella Langley. She happens to be turning 27 years old this weekend, so happy birthday, Ella. Here's Be Her on Women of iHeart Country.
1: She

0: Bobby Bones.
1: Hey, everybody. Thanks for being here this week. We're going to count down the 30 biggest songs in country music. Jason Aldean will join us in studio coming up as well. But before we count down this week's top 30, let's check in with Amy and recap last week's top three.
2: The number three song went to Thomas Rhett and Jordan Davis, Ain't a Bad Life. I wouldn't be nobody different if I had the choice. The number two song went to Luke Combs with Sleepless in a Hotel Room.

Let's see if Dylan Scott can hold that number one spot. Let's start at number 30 right now with John Party. Here is Boots Off on the Country Top 30.

John Party boots off at number 30 here on the countdown. In a few minutes, Jason Aldean will be by. He'll hang out in studio. But now let's play My Kind of Party, a song from our guest, Jason Aldean, here on the Country Top 30.

0: John Morgan, Kid Myself at number 29 here on the countdown. Okay, we have Jason Aldean in studio.
1: I was watching that video. I don't know if it was really a surprise, but when you were celebrating your 30 number ones, it's actually 31 at the time, but they did that thing where everybody was playing songs for you. Were you really surprised by that?
2: Yeah, absolutely, man. It was funny because, you know, I was told that it was just like a normal CRS thing that the label would do where, you know, all the artists would come in and play a song or two and just kind of hang out with the radio for a little bit. And that was it, you know, and we do that all the time. So I didn't think much of it. And when I got down there, they were just like, all right, sit right here. And I'm like, well, I don't want to sit here. Like, all my friends are hanging out. Like, I wanted to kind of go hang out with everybody. And then all of a sudden they started playing a video and that it kind of kicked in of what was happening. But
0: and nobody spoiled it for you?
2: No. My band knew since like November. So I had no idea, man. I was like, that's pretty good for you guys to be able to keep a secret from me that long.
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0: Jason Aldean has 31 number one songs. We're going to test his knowledge of them all.
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0: Hey everybody, back at it. Zach Top recently talked about fame.
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1: Alyssa, listening in Orlando, Florida, has a request now. She's asking for Morgan Wallen, Love Somebody. So here you go.

0: Low Cash, Wrong Hearts at number 27 here on the countdown. Now let's play What Year Was It?
1: What year, what year, what year, what year was it?
2: What year, what year, what year, what year, what year was it?
0: All these things happened the same year. What year was it? The Nintendo Wii launched. Hannah Montana debuted on the Disney Channel. And Vice President Dick Cheney accidentally shot his friend while they were quail hunting. The guy was okay. What year was it? Nintendo Wii, Hannah Montana debuts, Dick Cheney, boom, boom. All right, what year was it? If your guess is 2006, you are correct. Also from that year, here's Rodney Atkins, If You're Going Through Hell, on the Country Top 30.
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1: We've got another request now coming in from AJ listening in Buffalo, New York. He used the hashtag CountryTop30 to request Morgan Wallen, I'm the Problem.

0: George Burge and Luke Bryan at number 25 with Ride, Ride, Ride. We have Jason Aldean in studio. Okay, you have 31 number one songs. Can you sing all 31 of those from memory?
1: I like to think that I could, but I mean, there's probably some of those we haven't played in a while on the show, so.
0: Use a prompter at all?
1: No.
0: None?
1: No. I tried to use it one time. We brought one out for like a weekend, and I just found myself staring at it the whole time, and like, kind of, I don't know, it kind of took me out of my element a little bit on stage, so I just got rid of it and haven't used them since. But I ended up coming up with a better system. So we have all my stuff is on a track recorded, and if I ever forget a word or anything like that, my monitor guy just hits that button, and I hear myself singing to...
0: Oh, you can sing to you.
1: To like a rehearsal or something. And then I'm able to pick it back up, you know, miss a word or two, and then I pick it right back up. So
0: I know he wouldn't be mad at me for saying this because he's a friend, but Ronnie Dunn has someone sing the words in his ear.
1: I was out on tour with those guys, man. And Ronnie was having like some voice problems or something one night. And we have the same manager who's actually here, Clarence Spalding. And so Clarence called and said, hey, Ronnie's, you know, struggling a little bit tonight. Can you jump on stage and, you know, help him out a little bit and sing some songs? And so I guess I was on his mix. And so when that happened, I could hear that guy. And I was like, what is going on? I never in my life heard that before.
0: They sing it like a second and a half before he sings his part.
1: It was crazy. I'm like, I don't know how you do that, man. But it's pretty wild.
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0: The reason Jason Aldean does not have a studio at his house.
3: Also a request coming up from Jelly Roll. 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
0: Let's do a throwback to 2017. Here is Brett Young with In Case You Didn't Know on the Country Top 30. I can't.

0: Thomas Rhett, After All the Bars Are Closed, at number 24 here on the countdown.
1: Colleen in Fairmont, West Virginia, wants to hear Need a Favor from Jelly Roll. It's a country top 30 request.

0: That's Jelly Roll. Need a favor by request. We are hanging out in studio with Jason Aldean. Do you have a studio at your house?
1: No.
0: Is that purposeful?
1: Yeah.
0: Why?
1: I just, when I'm at home, man, I try not to work. You know, I try to hang out with the family and kids and do all that stuff. And I know that if I have stuff like that at home, then I'll probably just be in there all the time. So I just try to shut everything down when I go home. And I've recorded in the same studio here in Nashville since 1998 when I moved to town. So the same studio that I cut all my demos and stuff like that in back in the day, we still cut there and track every record that we've ever done there. Kind of a creature of habit, too. So,
0: did you buy that studio?
1: I would never buy that studio. It's not really that nice, honestly. It's been around for, it probably needs some work done to it at this point, but
2: I'm sure you could.
0: That's a TLC
2: it up.
0: Show.
1: You know,
0: yeah, right there.
1: You know where Blackbird is?
0: Yeah.
1: Yeah, it's not that one. It's like one of the ones that's like close to that, that's not nearly as nice.
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0: To celebrate the release of Jason Aldean's new album, Songs About Us, we're giving a trip away for one lucky winner and a guest to see Jason at the Songs About Us tour stop of your choice. 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
0: Hey everybody, thanks for listening. Now let's go to Amy for her joke of the week.
15: Amy tells a joke. Amy tells a joke. Amy has a joke to tell to you.
2: Why couldn't the koala get hired at the zoo?
0: Why?
2: He didn't have enough qualifications.
0: All right, there you go. All right, at number 23, It's Morgan Wallen and Don't We on the Country Top 30. Number

That's Morgan Wallen, Don't We, at 23 here on The Countdown. Our guest in studio is Jason Aldean. We'll talk to him in just a second. But a throwback from Jason from 2012. Here is When She Says Baby.

That's MacArthur at number 22. Hardy, Eric Church, Morgan Wallen, and Tim McGraw all on that song. Right now we have Jason Aldean in studio. The album is called Songs About Us.

0: that song for Luke.
1: Yes.
0: Yeah, you and Luke did that song. Are you guys cool enough where she's like, hey, hop on this song with me?
1: Yeah, we just, you know, Luke and I have been friends forever. And, you know, we're always kind of looking for a reason to do something, you know, work together and have some fun. So I had the song. He was just kind of the guy I had in mind for it, you know. And so we were hanging out. I think we went to a Georgia game this year and we were just kind of hanging out. And I was playing him some stuff that we were working on. And I played him that. And I'm like, if you dig it, come, you know, come sing on it with me. And, you know, it didn't take much convincing. So he jumped on it and it was cool. It worked out perfect. And we just ran over it actually for the first time. Played it live together for the first time in a rehearsal a few days ago or something. But I don't know, he's my dude, you know what I mean? And anytime we can do something like that, do some shows together, do a song or whatever, it's a lot of fun.
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0: Can you guess Jason Aldean's favorite country artists? 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
13: With Bobby Bones.
0: Justin Moore currently on tour in Mississippi this weekend. He's now at number 21. It's a former number one song. It's Justin Moore and Time's Ticking on the Country Top 30.
13: Number

0: Justin Moore at number 21 with his song, Time's Ticking.
1: Let's get into a request now from Travis in Nebraska. He wants to hear Sam Hunt, Country House. So here you go.

0: Vincent Mason. His song, Wish You Well, at number 19 here on the countdown this week.
1: Time now for another request. This time it is for Erica in Louisiana. She wants to hear Dylan Marlowe and Dylan Scott, Boys Back Home.
2: Yeah.

0: Thomas Rhett and Jordan Davis at number 18 with their song, Ain't a Bad Life. We have Jason Aldean in studio with us now. Dust on the Bottle with David Lee Murphy, because that's a David Lee Murphy song.
1: Yeah.
0: He wrote that by himself, too, back in the day.
1: I know, man.
0: That's a paycheck.
1: Might be the coolest guy in town to me. He's one of my favorite David Lee Murphy stories. This had to have been back in 96 or 7 or something, but I was playing my band down in Georgia. We got into this Battle of the Bands thing, and we won it, and so we got a chance to open for David Lee Murphy, Diamond Rio, and Johnny Paycheck the next day. And so it's me and my band. We're in a van with our trailer, and you know, we're unloading our gear that morning, and look up, and there's this really tall guy just standing there, you know, and he just starts grabbing gear, moving it, and it was David Lee Murphy. He was like helping us load our gear on stage, and I met him that day, and when I moved to Nashville, he was one of the first guys that I wrote with here in town. And so it was just like, just kind of became friends with him early on, and then as I got my record deal and started, you know, recording albums, it was like he was having a song or two on every record. He wrote Big Green Tractor and, you know, things like that. So he's just always kind of been a part of my career. And that was one of those songs. I think it's like the 30-year anniversary or something of that song this year or last year or whatever. You know, there's so much of that 90s country stuff being done right now and, you know, kind of getting back to a little bit of that. And so I was like, man, it'd be cool to just do that song and have him on it. And it was always one of my favorites to kind of play in the clubs and those kind of things anyway.
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0: We'll ask Jason Aldean normal people questions. 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
3: We've also got a request for Kane Brown and Lauren Elena. And the countdown continues with Jason Aldean, Morgan Wallen, and more.
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23: With Bobby Bones.
0: We are back into the countdown at number 17. It's this week's guest, Jason Aldean, with Don't Tell on Me on the Country Top 30.
23: Number

0: Morgan Wallen, 20 cigarettes at number 16 here on the countdown. We've got Jason Aldean in studio. We're now going to do normal people questions for Jason Aldean. Normal question number one. What is the air temperature you prefer when you sleep at night?
1: Probably 68.
0: Pretty cold?
1: Yeah.
0: Would you go colder? Or are you both pretty happy at 68? Is that a point? Like a,
1: when I met my wife and she would like come out on the road and like get on the bus, I kept the bus at 66.
2: Oh my.
1: So, but yeah, that's now I've bumped it up to 68. So,
0: you're a nice guy. Yeah. Very kind of you.
1: You know, that's a team player.
0: What is the last show that you finished?
1: I don't know. I'm a big reality TV guy.
0: What are you watching now, reality-wise?
1: Dude, all that stuff. Like, my wife is, she is like, suckered me into all of them.
2: You know, Mormon
0: Wives?
1: That one. Summer House, which is like all kinds of drama going on now. I'm like, yeah. She's like, you'll never believe what's going on. And then I get sucked into it. You know what I mean? But like Your Friends and Neighbors, the John Hamm thing was something that I watched it a while back, but I started watching the new season. So I like stuff like that. Landman, you know, all the Taylor Sheridan stuff I love. So.
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3: 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I'm a massive fan. Her new album, Half Moon, is set to come out this August. This song is a fun one. It's all about unapologetically being independent and having fun. Here is our Country Top 30 Spotlight Artist of the Week. 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
2: Also a throwback from Cole Swindell. 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
23: Bobby, you're up.
0: Pure gold is safe to eat. Huh. So have at it, but it is basically flavorless. And you should not eat your jewelry because it's definitely not pure. It has other metals mixed in.
24: Ah.
0: But it's why they can put like gold scrapes on food. You ever see that?
24: Yeah.
2: Oh.
24: Or gold Schlager.
2: Yeah, like on ice cream and stuff?
0: I don't know if that's the case. I don't know it's not, but I don't know if that's the case.
24: There's gold flakes floating in there.
13: I always thought that was fake.
0: Could be. I don't know, but gold, you can eat gold if it's straight gold.
23: Amy, you're up.
2: So there's something called Alice in Wonderland syndrome. And it's a condition related to how you perceive the world around you. Like, things appear to be different sizes than they actually are.
3: Weird.
0: Oh, so the perception is of physical things.
2: Mm-hmm. Of external objects, wow. Or even your own body parts.
0: I was like a rabbit talking to you. I'm like, no, that's just LSD.
2: No, they're perceived incorrectly, and the most common perceptions are at night. The causes for this are still unknown. Typical migraine, temporal lobe, epilepsy, brain tumors, psychoactive drugs, stuff like that. They've tried on these people, and there's no effective treatment.
0: I think about sometimes people that don't have any nerves that allow them to feel pain.
4: That's crazy.
2: Oh, yeah. They don't know. Like, if they touch a hot stove, they don't even know.
0: Which is terrible, because yeah, they could. What pain is our nerves saying, don't do that any longer, because that is a threat, because you could die.
3: Yeah.
0: If you didn't feel pain and also you were invincible, that rocks. If you don't feel pain at all and you're not, that sucks. It's almost like when you bite a hole through your lip after the dentist. Yes. Or when you don't feel it. You don't feel it because, like, look at me. And then as soon as that comes back, you're like, oh, God, it's wrong. Oh, yeah. Yeah, I think it's not the same, but I think about that a lot, the pain. And then I think, I bet you trees can feel. I think about that a lot.
2: They can.
0: Plants. I mean, like, really.
2: And oh,
0: like,
2: they've recorded audio of them crying.
0: I hear you, but someday we're going to be like, wow, we shouldn't hurt plants and trees. It's like we do animals now.
2: But then what are we supposed to eat?
0: I agree. Each other.
3: You're eating trees?
2: Plants.
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0: Chris Jansen, me and a beer at number 11 here on the countdown. We've got Jason Aldean here in studio. Is there a part of you that wants to try acting?
1: You know, I tried it. I got offered a chance to do this movie, and they offered me kind of a bigger role in it that I turned down. I'm like, man, if I'm going to suck, I want to be on camera as little as possible, you know? And so I took a different movie. It was Ed Harris was in it, January Jones, Jason Isaacs, and...
0: What was the movie called?
1: It was called Sweetwater. It was like a Western, and, you know, and I didn't enjoy it. I didn't enjoy that process of whatever. I just remember being there, just being like, man, I'm a musician. Like, what am I doing here on the set of this movie? But now it's been a long time. It's like, I would be open to it again, doing something. I think I would be pretty picky about it, but I just remember not feeling like super passionate or confident in what I was doing. And so it was a little weird for me.
0: I'm looking at the poster.
1: Yeah.
0: Sweetwater. With Ed Harris, January Jones, Jason Isaacs, Eduardo Noriega, and Jason Aldean. And you're in the... Dude, you're in like the tops. You're up in the poster.
1: I know. I made the poster. I used to have this movie room at the house where I had, you know, posters of all like some of my favorite movies. And then I had that poster. You know what I mean? That's Field of Dreams, The Goonies, Sweetwater.
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0: Hey, welcome back. We got a request now from Kristen in Seaford, Delaware. She wants to hear Jason Aldean, Try That in a Small Town. So we're going to play that and more with our guest, Jason Aldean, in studio coming up in just a second.

0: Ella Langley, Be Her at number 9 here on the countdown. Jason Aldean is hanging out with us now.
1: I was talking to Kenny Chesney, and he said that he had to be reminded to play She Thinks My Tractor Sexy. He stopped playing it for a long time.
2: Yeah.
1: And he said Megan Maroney was like, why aren't you playing that song anymore? Do you have that relationship with any of your songs that maybe you stopped for a while and someone said, hey, you got to play it again, or some you've just stopped playing?
2: Yeah, I mean, there's been things you stop playing over the years, you know. It's just you play them so much that it's just like, you know, I mean, we had a song on the second album called Johnny Cash that was one that we played forever. And then it was just like we stopped playing it. Like we played it so much and, so, you know, we played been playing those songs since 05, 06, whatever, and so you just like, I mean, you just want to play like new stuff. And sometimes you have to remind yourself to like, hey, you know, it's been 2 tours since we played Night Train. Let's throw that back in. Or, you know, it's a good problem to have when you can kind of, you know, change out songs every year on the tour or whatever and still pop in something that was a hit. But I just, you know, for me, it's things that I like to play that I enjoy getting out there and singing. And I try to focus on those and then, you know, and it kind of hits different too after you haven't played it for a while and you put it back in the show and people haven't heard it for a while. So it's, I think that happens quite a bit, actually.
1: Do you ever change the melodies of songs or change them up a little bit so it feels fresh to you?
2: No, because I always hated when people did that on the road.
3: I get annoyed.
2: I hated when I went to see a show and it's like I'm trying to sing and they're like doing something else. I'm like, what is... That's not how it goes, man. Let's go, you know? So I try to keep it like, you know, like it was intended to be.
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0: Hey, thanks for listening. This song almost made the countdown. We expect it to make the countdown soon. And it's from two artists that are playing at our iHeart Country Festival this weekend in Austin. Here's Lauren Elena and Chase Matthew with All My Exes. You're Almost Made It on the Country Top 30.

0: Tucker Wetmore, Brunette at number 6 here on the countdown. Now let's play What Year Was It?
1: What year, what year, what year, what year was it?
2: What year, what year, what year, what year, what year was it?
0: All these things happened in the same year. What year was it? Lady Gaga wore her meat dress to the MTV VMAs. The social network movie, which is Facebook and Zuckerberg, that was released in theaters. And Antoine Dotson went viral for his Hide Your Kids, Hide Your Wife on TV. It was a news clip, one of the first big viral videos. What year was it? Lady Gaga's meat dress, the social network movie, and Hide Your Kids, Hide Your Wife. What do you got? If your answer is 2010, you are correct. Also from that year, our guest Jason Aldean, Crazy Town, a throwback on the Country Top 30.

Milwaukee's Best Country, FM 106.1. So next hour, we're going to talk about your favorite movie. 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
1: Hey, Granger Smith, this is Dennis DeBay from Lawrenceville, Georgia, in Atlanta, Georgia. I love your show, and I wanted to say hello and good morning. I'm up all night after midnight with Granger Smith on Gator 107.9.
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0: 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Ann Hudson is coming up next with all the latest from Nashville. 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
1: Oh my gosh, Granger, this is so funny. A country song was dubbed the worst song for office productivity. Wait till you hear what it is. Coming up in your Nashville news next.

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6: Hey, welcome to Monday. It's After Midnight, everybody. I'm Granger Smith, your host. Hour number two starts right now. Got a whole bunch of good country music to play for you. And we're talking about your favorite movie this hour. I want to know your top three. Give me your top three movies, 866-607-8383. And then I've got Earl Dibbles Jr., the country boy with a dumb criminal story. Hang tight. Hour number two starts right now.

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Talking about your favorite movie this hour, you got a top three, 866-607-8383. 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
1: Listen, I get it. Not everyone sleeps at night. Some of us think, some of us drive, some of us pray. Granger's with you through it all. Thanks for being a part of the After Midnight family.

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1: Hey, Granger, I'm pulling a load of carpet on Kansas City. 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I need you to keep me awake sometimes.
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0: 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A school director in Arkansas is in big trouble after being accused of running a kid fight club. Yeah, seriously. It turns out rule number one doesn't apply when someone's recording it on video. And Earl Dibbles Jr. is going to share this dumb criminal story with us next.
1: I knew I'd see her around. I'd be at some party. She'd show up and I'd be walking out. Or across some parking lot, hiding behind her sister. I'd look up, she'd be at the red light beside me in that white Maxima with the sticker on the back. I'd act.

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6: Hey, thanks for starting Monday here with me on After Midnight, y'all. 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That's what you do on this third shift. I'm Granger Smith, your host. I'm going to talk about some things that went down on this day in history coming up. I got a little list I want to read for you. Plus some Nashville news with Ann Hudson, stories about your favorite stars out there in Nashville. All of this coming up real soon, so don't go anywhere.

FM 106.1. On this day in 1970, tragedy struck at Kent State when National Guard troops opened fire on students during a protest, killing four. A dark day that marked a turning point in anti-war movements. I'll share more in history coming up in two songs.

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Our topic this hour, what happened in your life that made you feel old for the first time? You're like, oh, now I feel old. 866-607-8383.

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1: Hey, Granger, I just started my new job. 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And surprise, surprise, one of my favorite country artists hosts a radio show now. 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

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A man was arrested at Disneyland after he stripped down and started wandering around the park completely naked. Earl Dibbles Jr., the country boy, coming in to share this real dumb criminal story with us next.

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7: 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Welcome to After Midnight with me, Granger Smith, your host. Hey, I've got some good news to kick your Monday off with, plus some Nashville news. Doesn't necessarily have to be good, but it's news about your favorite stars out there in Nashville and what they're up to. Ann Hudson's got you covered on that. Hey, I'm glad you're here. 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

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Okay, last hour we brought up this topic. It's been a good discussion. 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

0: 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Ann Hudson is coming up next with all the latest from Nashville. 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
1: Oh my gosh, Granger, this is so funny. A country song was dubbed the worst song for office productivity. Wait till you hear what it is. Coming up in your Nashville news next.

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Hey, thanks for sharing your Monday here with me on After Midnight, y'all. Before you take off and get your day started, let me remind you, God is great and He is worthy of our praise. I'm Granger Smith, coming to y'all from the Yee Yee Farm in Central Texas. 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
7: One final hour of Mondays After Midnight starts right now. Welcome, y'all. Granger Smith here, your host. I'm going to talk about some things that went down on this day in history coming up, plus some Nashville news with Ann Hudson, stories about your favorite stars out there in Nashville. Good morning. I'm glad you're here. We're still after midnight.

Milwaukee's best country, FM 106.1. On this day in 1970, tragedy struck at Kent State when National Guard troops opened fire on students during a protest, killing four. A dark day that marked a turning point in anti-war movements. I'll share more in history coming up in two songs.

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1: 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Hey, Granger here on After Midnight. The third shift is rolling here as we kick off the week. Wherever you are, whatever you're doing, just know that we're here and glad to be keeping you company. 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
1: Hey, Granger, listening to you here from Louisville, Kentucky. About to head out of town with my college buddies on our 25th annual golf trip. Having an 8-hour trip up to Michigan. Just wanted to let you know we got you on. Keep up the great work, buddy, and have a great Friday.
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0: 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Ann Hudson is about to jump on and share some Nashville news with us. Ann, what do you have lined up?
1: Well, this is fun, Granger. Kenny Chesney made a surprise announcement. I've got that story coming up in your Nashville news next.

0: FM 106.1 is Milwaukee's best country. Good way to start a Monday. Thomas Rhett. I think the last bar probably closed. No, actually, they're probably getting ready to open again. It's almost 6 a.m. Scott and Shannon, good morning. How was your weekend, Shannon?
1: It was pretty good. It went by so quickly. Like, I feel like they always do in summer, especially because this is the time where we have so much going on in the Milwaukee area, which isn't a bad thing by any means.
0: It's good, and it's also the time when you have to take advantage of any little good weather you had. And even though it was windy yesterday, we got about an hour and a half out in the sunshine on the deck to end the afternoon.
1: I love this thing that Scott and his wife do, because I feel like you always come into work and you tell me, oh, yeah, we had a couple cocktails out on the deck or some mocktails or whatever, and you're sitting, and then they're sharing each other, like they're sharing music back and forth or playing different songs.
0: Oh, it's mostly just her. I'm just there for the ride. Okay. And I don't get much say in the music.
1: You can't put in special requests?
0: I guess I could, sure.
1: Yeah. Well, we talked about this. When you guys do road trips, she chooses stuff, but you never disagree with what she puts on necessarily.
0: It's always good music. She's way more of a music, this is ironic since I'm in radio, but she's way more of a music person than I am.
1: I think that it's interesting because when it came to, and maybe we could talk about this on the show one time, my husband, when we first met, he was very much into EDM, which is something I am not into, right? And I always thought that you had to have compatible music taste in order to mesh well together.
0: Opposites attract, Shannon.
1: I guess so, but when he's listening to EDM and like very hard rock or like 80s rock, you know that I'm not a big 80s rock person.
0: When you say like, very hard 80s rock, are you talking like like pop music from
1: like
0: the 80s?
1: Hair bands and stuff. I just like synthesizers do not sit well. Yeah. I get very overstimulated with that stuff.
0: Jump, boop. You didn't like Van Halen? Jump? Might as well jump. That
1: jump
0: was synthesizer
1: I can do,
0: music.
1: But there are certain songs that I cannot. However, now he loves country. Now we pretty much vibe together, and there are some like EDM or house music that I like.
0: Oh, so good.
1: You know, we open each other's eyes.
0: You found a happy medium.
1: Absolutely. All right, well, we got a lot on the show for you today. Speaking of music, a chance for you to go and check out Kacey Musgraves. Announced that show last week. She's going to be at Fiserv Forum on September 11th. We'll have your chance to win tickets before you can even buy them at 7:40 with Battle of the Burbs. The weather's good. Let's hope traffic's good, too. Bonnie, what's going on?
2: No accidents or delays at this hour, but plenty of road work to go around. 4194 southbound, various lanes closed between the Mitchell Interchange and College Avenue. That is scheduled through sometime today. And Highway 24 is down to one lane in both directions between West Janesville and West Howard until June 13th. I'm Bonnie Green, and that's your latest total traffic.
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0: Country with Scott and Shannon, 607. Let's get this day going.
1: Yeah, so what do you got for us, Scott?
0: The collapse of Spirit Airlines is impacting thousands of travelers. We'll get to that in Trending on the 10s.
1: All right, that's coming up right after Corey Kent. Here's This Heart.

0: 106.1. It's Trending on the 10s with Scott and Shannon.
1: No more Spirit Airlines, Scott? What are we supposed to do for cheap flights?
2: Yeah. Think about these people that are stranded around the country or That's around the true. World that had flown them. We always see that big yellow airplane when we go on Boots on the Beach over the years. You always see a bunch of Spirit, but yeah, not anymore. We start, though, in Dane County. The first vanload of beagles left Ridgeland Farms on Friday. The breeding facility has agreed to sell 1,500 dogs to rescue operations. Activists have already breached the gates of that facility twice in the past few months. The collapse of Spirit Airlines is impacting thousands of travelers. The discount carrier announced Saturday it was out of business after failing to reach a bailout deal with the government. Fortunately, airlines like American and Delta offered slashed fares to Spirit customers to get them home if they were stuck somewhere. Spirit pulled out of Milwaukee in January of this year after offering multiple daily flights to several different locations.
1: I had never flown them before, but you flew them to Mexico, you said?
2: We flew them to Mexico a couple times, and yeah, I always love the bargaining you can do day of.
1: Hey, you're like man. Bidding on yeah, seats, right?
2: They have auctions. Well, they did have auctions. So, hey, man, you want an exit row seat? It's going to cost you $25 to start with. But I kind of like that. I could upgrade on the fly.
1: There you go.
2: Yeah. And it's May the 4th, which, of course, is Star Wars Day. First started in Great Britain in 1979. Lucasfilm, which created Star Wars, officially recognized it in 2011. And the catchy pun has been the unofficial greeting of this day ever since.
1: May the 4th be with you.
2: That's right. Sports Brewers lost to the Nationals 3-2. That's Trending on the 10s from FM 106.1.
1: Something big happened over the weekend. Our iHeart Country Festival was back in Austin, Texas, and there's one artist who made a huge decision. Scott's got details on that for you coming up in 6 minutes.

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0: Kenny Chesney releasing new music later on this week. We will have your first listen of his new song, Carry On, this Friday.
1: FM 106.1 is Milwaukee's best country with Scott and Shannon. Good morning. In case you missed it, the huge iHeart Country Festival from Austin, Texas, took place on Saturday night. And then it aired on loop on Hulu throughout the weekend. But I found this interesting. Russell Dickerson was there. Of course, he's playing Summerfest June 27th. But he was at on stage along with Kane Brown, Luke Bryan, Carly Pierce, Riley Green, Shaboozy, and many, many more. But they asked Russell to pick his country music's Mount Rushmore. Now, we've seen other people do this in the past. I don't know if I could. I mean, if you go way back, I guess you'd probably have to have people like Johnny Cash or Willie Nelson.
0: You'd almost need to divide it into different categories.
1: Or different
0: Subgenres.
1: Yeah. You know, when it comes to millennials or Gen Xers, whatever. Well, that's kind of what Russell did. His picks were Garth Brooks, Tim McGraw, Shania Twain, and George Strait. That is a 90s kid right there.
0: Yeah, absolutely.
1: Grew up with the people that were most iconic in his life. And I can't disagree with any of those picks. Are you kidding me? Garth, McGraw, Strait, and Shania? That's a pretty good, solid pick. Way to go, Russell. We'll give you a pass this time.
0: All right, so now we have to turn it to you then and ask, who would be on your Mount Rushmore of country music? Let us know using the TalkBack feature on the free iHeartRadio app.

0: And southbound, your off-ramp to National and the on-ramp from National. Both of those ramps are closed until June 5th. And 27th Street has a right lane closed in both directions between 43894 and West Loomis with road work until the 21st. I'm Bonnie Green, and that's your latest total traffic.
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2: Oats, bananas, and peanut butter. That is it. That's
3: sounds delicious.
2: Perfect recipe for dog treats. You still want to say that?
3: Yes. Oats, bananas, and peanut butter.
2: So the seniors at Franklin Place have that memorized because they've been making dog treats for the dogs at Matic, which is something that's really cool. But the reason why Franklin Place does this is because it brings back those feel-good memories for the residents that are suffering with dementia. It kind of reminds them of life before they got there. So the daily things, but they're still making an impact with the community, so they feel like they're helping. And they get to see the dogs sometimes and actually interact with them, which is
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2: really
3: love
2: cool.
3: Watching dogs eat peanut butter. It feels like it goes on forever.
2: Yeah, exactly. And that's the good stuff on FM 106.1, brought to you by Bryant and Stratton College and their nursing program. What's something that's putting you in a good mood this week? Lisa is in Wind Lake, excited to go out with friends tomorrow night for Cinco de Mayo. What are you going to be ordering?
4: Probably pulled pork nachos. I think it's a non-negotiable.
2: That sounds fantastic. Nachos are like, that is it for me. Forget girl dinner with the cheese and crackers. I will do nachos 10 out of 10 times. Hope you have fun tomorrow night with your friends, Lisa. What's something that you're looking forward to this week or a good stuff story that you have on your own? We'd love to hear it and celebrate with you. 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
3: Hey, commercial-free country coming just after 7 o'clock this morning. Right now, it's Ella Langley. Here's Choosing Texas.

0: 106.1 is Milwaukee's best country. Monday. Happy birthday to my son Sam, by the way. He's celebrating today on May the 4th day.
1: Love it. Is he a big Star Wars fan?
0: I don't think so.
1: Oh, okay. Well, then, good thing he has his own day, then. He doesn't have to celebrate Star Wars Day.
0: Right, exactly.
1: It's also a big day because we found out last week that Luke Bryan and Jason Aldean are going on tour together. The Double Down Tour is going to consist of four shows, so you're going to have to travel. Missoula, San Diego, D.C., and Las Vegas. That is quite an interesting mix of cities there.
0: Yeah, that's it? They're only doing four shows? I guess they're both busy. You know, Luke's playing Alpine Valley this year.
1: Yeah, that's true. This is what's been announced so far, at least. But you're probably a huge fan if you're traveling to any of those shows, right? So let's see if you can identify. We're not going to play the song for you. We're going to read the lyric for you.
0: This is me trying to bail myself out before the game begins.
1: Here's the thing. It's already multiple choice. You got a 50-50 shot.
0: All right.
1: No problem here. Play along with us. Laid back, chilling like I'm George Jones. Is that Jason Aldean or Luke Bryan?
0: I actually know this one. It's Jason Aldean. From Dirt Road Anthems.
1: Yeah, you got it, Scott. All right, how about this one? Shake it for the birds, shake it for the bees.
0: Yeah, that's Luke Bryan.
1: Shake it for the founders. It's hard to not say the lyric and the cadence or the rhythm that they have.
0: That song caught grief. Eric Church was critical of that song, and the writer, I believe, was Dallas Davidson, came out and said, "Dude, stop. You're killing us here. It's a great song."
1: All right. You are 2-for-2 right now, Scott. Play along with us and keep up. See if you can beat his score. She's a wild child with a rebel soul.
0: That is Jason Aldean, isn't it?
1: Jason Aldean is correct.
0: I'm drawing a blank on the song, though.
1: She's country.
0: Oh, that's it.
1: Yeah. She's country.
0: Like a Mississippi hippie?
1: Like a Mississippi hippie. All right. I got one more for you before we take a little bit of a break. Girl, you make my speakers go boom, boom.
0: Girl, you make my speakers go boom, boom. Luke Bryan.
1: See, this is way too easy. 4-for-4 currently. I think I'm
0: better at this than I thought I'd be.
1: Yeah, well, you say that now, but there's more coming. It's more coming up right after Shaboozy and Jelly Roll.

0: Shamoozy and Jelly Roll at FM 106.1, Milwaukee's Best Country. We're in the middle of game time. Scott is perfecto. Oh, wait. Tomorrow's Cinco de Mayo. Scott is perfect. Like Darth Vader was perfect until the second movie or the fourth movie, whatever it was.
1: We are channeling our Jason Aldean and Luke Bryan fans right now because they announced last week that they are going to be going on tour together. And it's just going to be four dates. Missoula, San Diego, D.C., and Las Vegas. So if you are a big fan of theirs and you're traveling to the show, you would probably do well at this game. I'm giving you a lyric and then you just have to tell me, is it Jason Aldean's lyric or is it Luke Bryan's? We are 4-for-4 right now. So keep on playing with us. We can go slow or make it go faster, down through the woods and out to the pasture.
0: On my big green tractor. Jason Aldean.
1: Yeah, you got it. I'm making this way too easy for you.
0: No, you're not. Keep it up.
1: How about we're going to party like it's your birthday? And no, it's not. Go, shawty. It's your birthday. We're going to party like it's your birthday.
0: Well, I'm just going to go Luke Bryan because it's every other. I don't know what song that
1: is. It's not every other. No, okay. Not always.
0: All right.
1: All right, yeah, that was from That's My Kind of Night. I got two more for you. Let's see if you can get this perfect score that you keep bragging about. If I could make a living walking in the woods.
0: I'm going to say Luke Bryan. That just sounds familiar to me. I don't remember.
1: Fishing and loving every day.
0: What a great song.
1: All right. It all comes down to this.
0: Okay. All right. Clear your mind.
1: For a perfect score, Scott Dolphin.
0: I'm ready.
1: I worked all week, cleaned up. Clean cut and clean shave.
0: That is Jason Aldean.
1: Do you know the song?
0: Let's get this party started.
1: Yeah, you got it.
0: It's my kind of party.
1: Is this a Monday? Woo! I'm sorry, because Dalton is hot today.
0: Clearly, the fourth is with me today.
1: Clearly, the fourth. Or your coffee, either.
0: Use the fourth, Scott.
1: All right, well, let's hope that continues because Scott has Trending on the Tens coming up, which we will get to inside commercial-free country, an entire hour commercial-free. That's on the way next for you right now. Let's check traffic with Bonnie.
2: 4145 northbound, left lane closed between Hampton and Good Hope with construction until November, and we are seeing delays about 15 minutes from the zoo to Good Hope. 94 eastbound at Elmhurst Road, a disabled vehicle blocking both shoulders. And 794 either way, Pennsylvania to Marquette, pretty much wide open. I'm Bonnie Green, and that's your latest total traffic.
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0: 101 is Milwaukee's best country. We are Scott and Shannon. Good morning. Sunshine right now. It's going to be warm today with a high of 76. Could see showers and storms tonight.
1: An entire hour of commercial-free country. We're getting ready to kick it off. And just a reminder for you, inside commercial-free country, we play Battle of the Burbs. Great prizes for you again this week. A chance to go and check out Christian Yelich's fourth annual home plate charity event and concert. That's going to feature Jake Owen. Charlie Behrens is hosting it. Of course, Christian Yelich is going to be there. Mm-hmm. And then we've also got a pair of tickets to see Casey Musgraves at Fiserv Forum. Those don't even go on sale until Friday, so 7:40, your chance to win. Scott, what's coming up in trending?
0: What is your Mount Rushmore of country music? Because at the iHeart Country Festival over the weekend, some people were asked, and there's some interesting lists. We'll talk about that in Turning on the 10.
1: All right, that's on the way after Brantley Gilbert kicks off that commercial-free country hour for you. Country must be countrywide.

0: country. 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It's Trending on the 10th with Scott and Shannon.
1: All right, Scott. So what was the most common answer at the iHeart Country Festival? Who should be on the Mount Rushmore of country music?
2: I can't complain with any of the responses that I saw. But we're going to play one particular country artist that was asked about his Mount Rushmore coming up in just a second. We start with FEMA, though. They'll begin assessing storm damage across Wisconsin. Multiple tornadoes, of course, touching down over the past few weeks, along with heavy rainfall that caused significant flooding. FEMA teams will work alongside state officials to evaluate the extent of the damage. Spirit Airlines is no more, and they have left thousands of travelers stranded. The discount carrier announced early Saturday it was done, falling out of business or going out of business after failing to reach a deal with the government bailout. Fortunately, American and Delta, other airlines, offered reduced fares to get people home or where they need to be.
1: Do you think that the airlines knew this ahead of time? Like, when you book a trip, there's no way that Spirit could have just given them, like, even a month's notice saying, hey, we're going out, so if you're flying after this date, you have to change your flight to something else.
2: I think there was warning signs that this was going to happen. I mean, their merger that they were going to do was with Frontier. It was turned down. Mm-hmm. Then they had requested money from the government and were turned down because of high fuel prices skyrocketing since the war in Iran started. We got a warning sign in January of this year when they pulled out of Milwaukee and Phoenix and other cities around the country. That was kind of a writing on the wall type of statement, you know? I'm going to miss those yellow planes flying around all over the place.
1: You could probably see them at that airplane graveyard in Arizona still.
2: Oh, that's where most Shannon. Of them are. Russell Dickerson revealed his picks for country music's Mount Rushmore over the weekend at the 2026 iHeart Country Festival in Austin, Texas. He was asked to name four artists who deserve to have their legacies cemented in stone.
3: Garth Brooks, Tim McGraw, George Strait, Shania. How many is on Mount Rushmore?
4: Four? Okay, cool, yeah.
2: Okay, he's good. He was ready to go on. Do I need five or six?
1: I mean, how can you narrow it down to four, though?
2: I don't know if you can.
1: Ones he came up with were pretty good, though.
2: I'm trying to think of who I would... I can't argue with any of those names. I mean, there's many that could go up there. Willie Nelson, obviously, on the top of the list, too.
1: You mentioned it earlier this morning. He was obviously raised in the 90s, because those are all just, like,
2: that's
1: crazy
2: true.
1: Superstars from the 90s.
2: Yep, absolutely. Sports Brewers had their three-game winning streak snap. They lose to Washington 3-2. That's Trending on the 10s from FM 106.1.
1: I'm going to be honest here. If this guy can't even get out of a ticket, I don't think that there's any hope for the rest of us. We'll tell you what happened coming up in 6 minutes, and we want to hear from you. If you've ever tried to use an excuse to get out of a ticket, that's on the way.

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1: If this guy can't even get out of a ticket, I don't think that there's hope for the rest of us. But could you imagine, let me set the scene here, being a cop in Hollywood, you pull somebody over, you walk up to the window, they roll it down. It's a man who's almost too big for his car. It's Dwayne The Rock Johnson. I'm sorry.
0: I'd be speechless.
1: Exactly. Okay,
0: so he's probably giving you the police officer that eyebrow thing that he does.
1: Do you smell? Okay, anyways. Could you imagine, though, being that cop? Because apparently this happened last week after Dwayne The Rock Johnson, I can never just say Dwayne or The Rock, was at the Walk of Fame event for Stanley Tucci and Emily Blunt in Hollywood.
0: Sure.
1: So I guess he was pulled over because his windows were tinted too dark. Oh. And there was a lot of paparazzi that had kind of seen the exchange, got photos and everything, and the officer gave The Rock a ticket. So he couldn't even get out of a ticket being The Rock. Nobody's above the law.
0: That's true. That's right.
1: But that makes me question, have you ever gotten out of a ticket, or have you ever tried by using an excuse?
0: I have never tried to get out of a ticket by using an excuse. I do remember one time I was late picking Sam up at school. I was late, and I was doing, I think, 12 over the speed limit, and Milwaukee police officer pulled me over and said, "What's your hurry?" I said, "My son is at school, and he's only, you know, 4. And he goes, "Is he in?" And he said, "Is he in any sort of danger?" I think he was ready to give me a police escort. I'm like, no, he's just at a teacher. He goes, all right, well, then I'm going to give you a ticket.
1: Oh, so you're almost too truthful to
0: I guess
1: fault.
0: So, yeah, but I've never used an excuse. I think there have been times when I was let off with a warning. Thank you very much to those officers, but for the most part, no. I know I'm guilty. I've never...
1: Yeah, I know I'm guilty.
0: I'm guilty.
1: I mean, I got a lead foot.
0: Every time I've gotten a ticket, it's been deserving.
1: All right, well, what about you? Have you ever tried to get out of a ticket by using an excuse, and how'd that work out for you? We want to hear your funny story. 414-799-1061. We're commercial free with Jelly Roll on the way next. Right now, a little throwback for you. It's Lone Star.

0: FM 106.1 is Milwaukee's best country. That's Jelly Roll. We're Scott and Shannon. How did you get out of these tickets? That's what we want to know, because I have never been lucky enough to talk my way out of one.
1: Yeah, apparently Dwayne The Rock Johnson got pulled over in Hollywood. Even he couldn't get out of a ticket, being who he is. But we want to hear from you. Have you ever made up an excuse or used an excuse? Not that we are saying that that's the right thing to do, but have you gotten out of a ticket? Brianna is in Racine. Now, you got pulled over for speeding?
2: I was going about 60 and a 35.
0: Oh.
2: And the cop pulled me over. I had my best friend in the car, and we had a bunch of boxes in the back seat because we were packing for college. And the cop pulls us over, and he goes, "Do you know why I pulled you over?" I was like, "No." He goes, "You're going 60. And I was like, "Oh, I thought it was 40. I had my cruise control set to 40. And he goes, "Well, you were going 60. I know, it's broke. I'm on my way to the mechanics now. And I just start bawling. I mean, I'm crying about how I'm going to lose my license and my parents are going to kill me. And he goes, whoa, calm down. There's no crying in baseball. And I went, "I know, that's why I don't play sports."
0: See, no fair, Brianna. See, if that was me, I would have gotten two tickets probably.
2: And he let me off with a warning. And I pull away, wait about half a block, and I just started laughing. And my best friend goes, "You were faking it?" I was like, "Well, yeah."
1: Brianna! Oh, my God.

0: very good at real tears and everything. Very good at it.
1: Apparently, she was in drama club in high school. Thank you for calling in, Brianna. This is almost like I'm pretty sure that we are speaking this into existence. I have never gotten a ticket before, and I feel like it's going to happen today on my way home from work, and I'm going to try crying or something. I probably won't make up an excuse.
0: I had two when I was 16, and I don't remember how many I've had since then, but it's probably been a handful at least.
1: And crying never worked for you, Scott.
0: I don't believe I ever tried. Now I find out that was a good thing to do.
1: He's going to put onions in his car and hold them up to his face if he needs to.
0: Just in case.
1: Did you try to get out of a ticket by using an excuse? What's the story? 414-799-1061. Commercial free with Justin Moore.

0: Yeah, we're all in a hurry. That's why we're going so fast on the highway. FM 106.1 is Milwaukee's best country times tick, and that's Justin Moore.
1: Have you ever gotten a ticket or actually talked yourself out of that ticket by making up an excuse? Morgan is in Waukesha. What happened with you?
2: I was driving home from my friend Cody's house, and I was trying to set my cruise control, and I was going 90 in the fast lane, and a state trooper pulled me over.
0: Yeah, that'll do it. 90, yeah.
2: Oh my God, I'm done. He pulled me over and I'm trying to explain to him. I'm like, oh, I'm so sorry. I was trying to set my cruise control and my car is weird and it went up too high.
1: Those dang cruise controls, man. Brianna and Racine had the same problem.
2: He's looking in my car and my car is a hot mess. I had so many bags in the back of my car. And he goes, you know, I'm going to let you off with a warning. You just get wherever you're going safely. And I went home and I told this to my mom and she goes, he probably thought you were homeless.
0: Oh, no. First off, I can't believe you told your mom that you were going 90.
1: Morgan.
0: I never would have done that.
1: Yeah, that is actually, that's probably the scarier part than dealing with a police officer telling your mom that, for sure. Thank you for calling in, Morgan. Okay, so we've had two people call in. They've gotten out of speeding tickets before. I'm curious if somebody got pulled over for something else and was able to talk their way out of it. Once again, not condoning it necessarily, but we want to hear your story. 414-799-1061. Only because The Rock got pulled over for tinted windows. And couldn't. He still got a ticket.
0: Yeah, he can afford the ticket.
1: That's true. Good point.

0: FM 106.1 is Milwaukee's best country with Scott and Shannon. Monday. Thanks for your calls this morning.
1: Yeah, we've had some interesting stories come in about how you may have gotten out of a ticket, whether it was speeding, whether your lights were off, that sort of thing. 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You could walk away with a pair of tickets to go check out Christian Yelich's fourth annual Home Plate charity event. That's happening at the Landmark Credit Union Live with Jake Owen, Charlie Barons, lead singer of The Fray, Isaac Slade. Or you could also walk away with a pair of tickets to go check out Casey Musgraves at Fiserv Forum on September 11th. Those tickets don't even go on sale until Friday. 414-799-1061. If you want to play Battle of the Burbs, we're going to keep the music rolling. Shaboozy, who was at our iHeart Country Festival this past weekend. This is Good News.

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1: So today it is Waukesha taking on Fort Atkinson. JoJo will be representing Waukesha and Lisa will be representing Fort Atkinson. JoJo, you get the choice. Do you want questions from Scott or Shannon?
2: I'll do Scott.
1: All right, Scott, go for it.
3: JoJo, this city about an hour north of Milwaukee is considered the bratwurst capital of the world. What is it?
2: Sheboygan?
3: Yep. They like to eat their brats on a hard roll up there. Did you know that?
1: A hard roll? Yeah. Interesting.
3: Brat on a, that's the Sheboygan way.
1: I love it. All right. I mean, Sheboygan's known for the craziest things. Aren't they the Malibu of the Midwest, too? Isn't that Sheboygan?
3: It's the Malibu of the Midwest.
1: All right, Lisa and Fort Atkinson, your first question. You look like the 4th of July. It makes me want a hot dog real bad. Is from what movie?
4: Blonde.
1: Yeah, Legally Blonde. Technically the second one, but we'll accept the first as well. It's tied right, up
3: 1-1. 1-1. JoJo and Waukesha, your second question. The latest movie from this franchise was number one at the box office this weekend, making $77 million. What franchise movie are we talking about?
1: Three, two, Devil Wears Prada?
3: Yep, that's it.
1: Just in the nick of time. I'm going to see that tomorrow night. I'm very excited enjoy. With my mom. All right, Lisa and Fort Atkinson, give me two out of the five racing sausages.
4: Bratwurst?
1: Out of time for that second one. JoJo, can you give me two?
2: Chorizo and Italian.
1: Chorizo and Italian. So JoJo takes the lead at the end of round two, 3-1 over Lisa and Fort Atkinson.
3: JoJo, this band from Jamaica had a huge hit with Who Let the Dogs Out? Who was it?
2: Bahamas.
3: That is correct.
1: They were just in Milwaukee, too. Yeah, they were opening for somebody. I think, was it the Jonas Brothers, maybe?
3: I don't know. I saw them open for NSYNC back in the day. They were fun.
1: Oh, yeah. Actually, I think that they might be coming to Summerfest this year, too.
3: Oh, that's crazy.
1: I'll have to double check on that. All right, JoJo and Waukesha, congratulations. There's no way for Lisa to make a comeback now, so you are walking away our winner for today.
2: Awesome. Sweet, thanks.
1: No problem. JoJo, that means you get your choice. Would you like a pair of tickets to go check out Christian Yelich's 4th annual home plate charity event and concert? Or would you like a pair of tickets to see Casey Musgraves?
2: I'll do the Yelly concert. That sounds like a fun one.
1: All right, perfect. We'll get you set up with those tickets. And Lisa, we are sending you to Casey Musgraves.
4: Awesome.
1: Thank you both for playing Battle of the Burbs. We'll do it again tomorrow around 7:40. And I did look it up, by the way. Baja Men are coming to Summerfest July 4th at the Aurora Pavilion.
3: All right,
1: yeah,
3: nice.
1: That'll be awesome.
3: Hey, commercial-free country rolls on now with the guy playing Summerfest. This is Cody Johnson and The Fall.

0: 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Post Malone, Blake Shelton, Scott and Shannon. It's sunny. We're going to hit 76 this afternoon, although we could see scattered storms later on tonight into tomorrow morning.
1: You should start it out saying, hey, we could see scattered storms throughout the morning or throughout tomorrow morning, but it's going to be 77. You got to end with the happy news, Scott.
0: I went positive first. Is that a mistake?
1: I guess not. Whatever way you want to spin it. You've got news coming up, though, in Trending on the Tens. What's coming?
0: Yeah, we're going to dig into a little bit more of May the 4th Be With You Day. And also, why was the home lit up red last night? We'll answer that question in Trending on the Tens.
1: All right, that's on the way for you coming up in 6 minutes. Right now, commercial free with Luke Combs. You're sleepless in a hotel room.

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0: FM 106.1 is Milwaukee's best country. We are Scott and Shannon. Good morning.
1: Scott, I feel like you'll be excited for the fact that Shaboozey, who we're about to play, is coming out with that new, like, Western Outlaw type of album.
0: I'm really intrigued by this.
1: So it's called The Outlaw Sherry Lee and Other Western Tales. So it's almost like storytelling, like all country music is, but this is really, really storytelling with his new album that's going to be coming out in July. So if you like Marshalls or you like Yellowstone or any of those types of shows, I would assume that you probably would enjoy this album. So excited for that to be dropping in July.
0: Looking forward to it.

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1: That's the good stuff.
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2: Oats, bananas, and peanut butter. That is it. That's
3: sounds delicious.
2: Perfect recipe for dog treats. You still want to say that?
3: Yes. Oats, bananas, and peanut butter.
2: That yeah. So the seniors at Franklin Place have that memorized because they've been making dog treats for the dogs at Matic, which is something that's really cool. But the reason why Franklin Place does this is because it brings back those feel-good memories for the residents that are suffering with dementia. It kind of reminds them of life before they got there. So the daily things, but they're still making an impact with the community, so they feel like they're helping. And they get to see the dogs sometimes and actually interact with them, which is
3: I just
2: really
3: love
2: cool.
3: Watching dogs eat peanut butter. It feels like it goes on forever.
2: Yeah, exactly. And that's the good stuff on FM 106.1, brought to you by Bryant and Stratton College and their nursing program. What's something that's putting you in a good mood this week? Lisa is in Wind Lake, excited to go out with friends tomorrow night for Cinco de Mayo. What are you going to be ordering?
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2: That sounds fantastic. 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Forget girl dinner with the cheese and crackers. I will do nachos 10 out of 10 times. Hope you have fun tomorrow night with your friends, Lisa. What's something that you're looking forward to this week, or a good stuff story that you have on your own? 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

0: 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It's Milwaukee's best country with Scott and Shannon. 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

0: FM 106.1 is Milwaukee's best country. Scott and Shannon, what a nice warm day. Unfortunately, this is our only warm day this week. We're going to hit 76. Storms roll in tonight. They'll be done by tomorrow morning.
1: What do you got coming up and trending on the 10, Scott?
0: What is your Mount Rushmore of country music? Russell Dickerson chiming in on his. See if you agree. We'll talk about it in trending on the 10.
1: That's coming.

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1: Who is in your Mount Rushmore of country music?
2: I don't think I could answer that question, but Russell Dickerson can and did at the iHeart Country Festival over the weekend. We'll tell you what he said. We begin, though, with Van Loads of Beagles. They left Ridgeland Farms in Dane County over the weekend. The breeding facility has agreed to sell 1,500 of their dogs to rescue organizations. Activists already breached the gates of that facility twice in the past few months. The Hone Bridge lit up red last night in honor of fallen Wisconsin firefighters. Light the Hone teamed with the Milwaukee Fire Department for that display. This year they honored Lori Belkis and Amy Lee, who died in the line of duty. Russell Dickerson revealing his picks for country music's Mount Rushmore during the 2026 iHeart Country Festival in Austin. He was asked to pick four artists. Well, actually, he wasn't sure how many named faces were on Mount Rushmore, but here's what he came up with.
3: Garth Brooks, Tim McGraw, George Strait, Shania. How many's on Mount Rushmore?
4: Four? Okay, cool, yeah.
2: I'm giving him credit because to come up with four names in rapid fire order, that's pretty good.
1: Yeah, I'd say so. I feel like he barely needed any time to think about that.
2: Have you thought about it?
1: I don't think I could come up with it. Would probably be very similar to what Russell said, just because I was also raised in the 90s, and those are like the goats. George Strait for sure would be on my list.
2: For sure.
1: What about you?
2: Well, I might throw Reba up there, maybe Dolly. Shania, though, is perfectly fine, too. In sports, the Brewers had their three-game winning streak snapped. They lose to the Nationals 3-2. They will continue their road trip tonight against the Cardinals in St. Louis. They'll play three there. And then the bad old Yankees come to American Family Field this weekend.
1: George Strait, Reba, Brooks and Dunn. I need a fourth yet. I'm going to think on it.
2: You know, Brooks and Dunn, that makes me sad because I remember when they debuted and I remember bringing them on stage at a tiny little theater, and now you're bringing them out up as a goat, which they are, of course. Just makes me sad. God, I'm old. That's Trending on the 10s from FM 106.1.
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0: FM 106.1 is Milwaukee's best country with Scott and Shannon. Good morning. Trying to get through a Monday?
1: Dude, we're trying to get through the week, and let's do it by meal prepping. In fact, this Wednesday, you get a free sub if your name is...
0: Sebastian?
1: Out. Yeah, we'll tell you coming up in 6 minutes.

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1: 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That's it for Scott and Shannon. Hey, Billy's on the way 10 o'clock with another 9K payday. You're shot at $1,000. We're back tomorrow morning with great prizes on Battle of the Burbs.
2: That's right. Two awesome choices for you. 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It's going to be a good time.
1: Isaac Slade was the lead singer of The Fray.
2: The Fray, yeah.
1: Save a life.
2: You got it, Scott. Thanks. I'm impressed.
1: Thank you.
2: 7:40 tomorrow morning if you want to join us for that. Hope you enjoy the rest of your day. Get out while the sun is out.
1: Yeah, it's going to be a nice day. Nice awesome. And warm. 76.

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At Work Show is just getting underway with me, the At Work Guy, Billy Greenwood, along with John Morgan and Jason Aldean. Friends like that.

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Now we'll head down to St. Louis to take on the Cardinals. 6:45 is that first pitch from Busch Stadium today. 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

Cardinals go head-to-head from St. Louis. That gets underway at 6:45 this afternoon, although I think the weather is a little sketchy there in St. Louis today, so hopefully they'll get that ball game in. Lady A, Just a Kiss, is on FM 106.1.

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I want to share that with you. A little food for thought in just a few minutes here on FM 106.1. Jason Aldean's up first on the At Work Show.

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Good luck.

It's a question so difficult you can't even Google the answer. I call it the Google Buster question. I'm going to get you that after you get Luke Combs and his latest Sleepless in a Hotel Room on FM 106.1, Milwaukee's best country. I can

Still trying to get an answer to today's Google Buster question. The average American has 13 of these. The average Canadian, twice as many. Tell you what that is after Hunter Hayes and a throwback on FM 106.1. Wanted.

0: don't know why, but I really thought I was going to get the answer to today's Google Buster question. So far, not a single correct guess on my Facebook page. Billy Greenwald on Facebook. No one has called in with the correct guess as well. Average American has 13 of these. The average Canadian, twice as many. What are they?
1: I was going to say credit cards.
0: Oh, man, that'd be a lot of credit cards.
1: Yeah, I know.
0: That would actually be a problem if you had 13 credit cards, I'm pretty sure. Believe it or not, the answer, vacation days. Nobody got that. Average American has 13 vacation days. The average Canadian has twice as many. Italy, by the way, tops the list worldwide. They get 42 days off a year. That's it. I'm moving to Italy. But first, I'm going to get you Tucker Wetmore. He's on the way next on FM 106.1.
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seen a big Montana sky. 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

Celebrating this May the 4th, Star Wars Day, with a simple question. Which Star Wars character are you most like? We'll get your answer after Morgan Wallen last night on FM 106.1.

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I'm going to repeat it in less than 6 minutes. 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

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Battle of the Burbs at 7:40. Make sure you're listening for your chance to win. In fact, you get to pick some tickets tomorrow morning. Right now, you get a throwback from Faith Hill. It's The Way You Love Me on FM 106.1.

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country festival, and Russell Dickerson was asked, who would be on your country music Mount Rushmore? I'll give you his answer, including a lady that I love, coming up in 6 minutes on FM 106.1. He was at our iHeart Country Festival, too. It's Shaboozy.

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It's Shanna. Oh, our son last night just screaming bloody murder. Did not want to be put down. So mama got about an hour and a half sleep last night. So if you hear me say anything weird or wrong, no, you didn't. It's FM 106.1.

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All right, I'll tell you more about that in about 6 minutes on FM 106.1. 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

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Russell Dickerson also played it, and he was asked backstage, you know, who's on your country music Mount Rushmore? In case you missed his answer, it included this guy.

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Yeah, back-to-back nights at Lambeau Field coming up next weekend, 15th and 16th. So, yeah, looking forward to it. I'm going to the Saturday night show. Excited for Dierks Bentley. 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
1: I knew I'd see her around. I'd be at some party, she'd show up and I'd be walking out. Or across some parking lot, hiding behind her sister. I'd look up, she'd be at the red light beside me in that white Maxima with a sticker on the back. 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

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I'll give it to you again in about 6 minutes on Milwaukee's Best Country at the 106.1. Yeah, we could be taking care of that bill that you absolutely hate to pay each month. Hang on. That's right after Jelly Roll. Right now, it's Blake Shelton.

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14: A few scattered showers and thunderstorms possible through mid-evening as a cold front comes through. Temperatures will drop into the 60s, and then we all drop into the 40s by morning. Partly sunny and much cooler on Tuesday with a high of 59. I'm Fox 6 Chief Meteorologist Tom Walks.
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of the stars that played our iHeart Country Festival presented by Capital One over the weekend is coming up at 6 o'clock with New from Nashville. Right now, though, she played Class Up this year. 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
1: 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And Luke Bryan performed at our iHeart Country Festival presented by Capital One over the weekend. 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

Russell Dickerson performed at our iHeart Country Festival over the weekend, and he was asked, who would you put on your country music Mount Rushmore? I loved one of his answers because it's one of my favorite female artists, like ever, any genre. That's next after Luke Combs, Sleepless in a Hotel Room.

My guy Dierks Bentley opening up for Luke Combs next weekend at Lambeau Field. Yeah, 15th and 16th. 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And this one's such a cute one from Justin Moore. It's Time's Ticking.

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It's next Saturday, the 16th. 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

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I'm heading out of here, so you can find me on all the socials, Shanna Quinn, or oh hey, it's Shanna. She'll be at Summerfest this year, American Family Insurance Amphitheater. 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